0: joy, no be small.
1: Oh yeah, now here we go, here we go. Why them no go there, auntie? When did they always listen to Flanger? We want Ubonga OAP. Good life, the spectacular. Omo yakwayaski, miti yaski, tukbaski, the pile. Ishak you. Say. Them no they use clear eye, they do razo. Now get the monotone, I get the advantage. If you want to tori your lover,
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1: 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Why them no go dey active? When did they always listen to Flanjo? We want Ubonga OAP. Good life, the spectacular. Omo yakwayaski, miti yaski, tukbaski, the pile. Ishok you? Say. Them no dey use clear eye, they do run so. Now get the monotone, now get the advantage. If you want totori your lover,
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1: Oh yeah, now here we go, here we go. Why them no go there active? When did they always listen to Flanger? We want Ubonga OAP. Good life, the spectacular. Omo yakwayaski, miti yaski, tukbaski, the pile. Ishak you? Say. Them no they use clear eye, they do run so. Now get the monotone, now get the advantage. If you want totori your lover,
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1: 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Why them no go there, auntie? When did they always listen to Flanger? We want Ubonga OAP. Good life, the spectacular. Oh my yakwayaski, miti yaski, took baski, the pile. Ishak you? Say. Them no they use clear eye, they do run so. Now get the monotone, and get the advantage. If you want to tori your lover,
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1: Oh yeah, now here we go, here we go. Why them not go there, auntie? When did they always listen to Flanger? We want Ubonga OAP. Good life, the spectacular. Oh my yakayaski, miti yaski, took baski, the pile. Isha Q. Say. Them not they use clear eye, they do run so. Now get the monotone and get the advantage. If you want to tori your lover,
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1: Oh yeah, now here we go. 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We want Ubonga OAP. 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Them no they use clear eye, they do wrong so. 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
1: Oh yeah, now here we go, here we go. Why them no go there, auntie? When did they always listen to Flanger? We want Ubonga OAP. Good life, the spectacular. 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If you want to tori your lover,
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2: 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Oh my yakayaski, miti yaski, took baski, the pile. 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
2: 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Oh my yakayaski, miti yaski, took baski, the pile. Ishak you? 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Them no they use clear eye, they do run so. 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If you want to tori your lover,
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1: Oh yeah, now here we go, here we go. Why them no go there active? When did they always listen to Flanger? We want Ubonga OAP. Good life, the spectacular. Oh my yakayaski, miti yaski, took baski, the pile. Ishak you? Say. Them no they use clear eye, they do run so. Now get the monotone, and get the advantage. If you want to tori your lover,
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1: Oh, yeah, you got
0: G. God of Abraham and Isaac. 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Pop my account like silicones, make me say because I need a breakthrough from all the padlock and all these iron doors.
1: Oh, yeah, you got G.
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1: Oh yeah, now here we go, here we go. Why them not go there auntie? When did they always listen to Flanger? We want Ubonga OAP. Good life, the spectacular. Oh my yakayaski, miti yaski, took baski, the pile. Ishak you. Say. Them not they use clear eye, they do razo. Now get the monotone, and get the advantage.
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2: Why them no go there active? When did they always listen to Flanger? We want Ubonga OAP. Good life, the spectacular. Oh my yakayaski, miti yaski, took baski, the pile. Is your cue?
1: Say.
2: 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Now get the monotone and get the advantage. 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
1: Oh yeah, now here we go, here we go. Why them no go there, auntie? When did they always listen to Flenjo? We want Ubonga OAP. Good life, the spectacular. Oh my yakayaski, miti yaski, took baski, the pile. Ishak you? Say. Them no they use clear eye, they do run so. Now get the monotone, now get the advantage. If you want totori your lover,
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1: Oh yeah, now here we go, here we go. Why them no go there, auntie? When did they always listen to Flanger? We want Ubonga OAP. Good life, the spectacular. Omo yakwayaski, miti yaski, tukbaski, the pile. Ishak you? Say. Them no they use clear eye, they do run so. 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If you want to tori your lover,
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1: Oh yeah, now here we go, here we go. Why them not go there active? When did they always listen to Flanger? We want Ubonga OAP. Good life, the spectacular. Omo yakwayaski, miti yaski, tukbaski, the pile. Isha Q. Say. Them not they use clear eye, they do wrong so. Now get the monotone, and get the advantage. If you want to tori your lover,
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1: Oh yeah, now here we go, here we go. Why them not go there active? When did they always listen to Flanger? We want Ubonga OAP. Good life, the spectacular. Omo Yakwayaski, Miti Yaski, Tugbaski, the pile. Isha Q. Say. Them not they use clear eye, they do wrong so. Now get the monotone, I get the advantage. If you want to tori your lover,
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1: 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Why them no go there, auntie? When did they always listen to Flanger? We want Ubonga OAP. Good life, the spectacular. Oh my yakwayaski, miti yaski, took baski, the pile. Ishak you? 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
1: Oh yeah, now here we go, here we go. Why them not go there active? When did they always listen to Flanger? We want Ubonga OAP. Good life, the spectacular. Omo yakwayaski, miti yaski, tukbaski, the pile. Isha Q. Say. Them not they use clear eye, they do wrong so. Now get the monotone, and get the advantage. If you want to tori your lover,
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1: Oh yeah, now here we go, here we go. Why them no go there, auntie? When did they always listen to Flanger? We want Ubonga OAP. Good life, the spectacular. Oh my yakayaski, miti yaski, took baski, the pile. Ishak you? Say. Them no they use clear eye, they do run so. Now get the monotone, and get the advantage. If you want to tori your lover,
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1: Oh yeah, now here we go, here we go. Why them no go there, auntie? When did they always listen to Flanger? We want Ubonga OAP. Good life, the spectacular. Omo yakwayaski, miti yaski, tukbaski, the pile. Ishak you? Say, say, say, say. Them no they use clear eye, they do razo. Now get the monotone, I get the advantage. If you want to tori your lover,
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1: 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Why them no go there active? When did they always listen to Flanger? We want Ubonga OAP. Good life, the spectacular. Oh my yakayaski, miti yaski, took baski, the pile. Isha Q. Say. Them no they use clear eye, they do razo. Now get the monotone and get the advantage. If you want to tori your lover,
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1: Oh yeah, now here we go, here we go. 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When did they always listen to Flanger? We want Ubonga OAP. Good life, the spectacular. Omo yakwayaski, miti yaski, tukbaski, the pile. Isha Q. Say. Them not they use clear eye, they do wrong so. Now get the monotone and get the advantage. If you want to tori your lover,
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1: 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All day, campe on top Flanger with good life, this spectacular. 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
1: Oh yeah, now here we go, here we go. 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When did they always listen to Flanger? We want Ubonga OAP. Good life, the spectacular. 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Isha Q. Say. Them not they use clear eye, they do wrong so. 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If you want to tori your lover,
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1: Oh yeah, now here we go, here we go. Why them no go there, auntie? When did they always listen to Flanger? We want Ubonga OAP. Good life, the spectacular. Omo yakwayaski, miti yaski, tukbaski, the pile. Ishak you. Say. Them no they use clear eye, they do run so. Now get the monotone, and get the advantage. If you want to tori your lover,
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1: Oh yeah, now here we go, here we go. Why them nobody auntie? When did they always listen to Flanger? We want Ubonga OAP. Good life, the spectacular. Oh my yakayaski, miti yaski, took baski, the pile. Isha Q. Say. Them not they use clear eye, they do wrong so. Now get the monotone and get the advantage. If you want to tori your lover,
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1: Oh yeah, now here we go, here we go. Why them no go there active? When did they always listen to Flanger? We want Ubonga OAP. Good life, the spectacular. Omo yakwayaski, miti yaski, tukbaski, the pile. Ishak you? Say. Them no they use clear eye, they do run so. Now get the monotone, now get the advantage. If you want to tori your lover,
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1: Oh yeah, now here we go, here we go. Why them no go dey active? When did they always listen to Flanjo? We want Ubonga OAP. Good life, the spectacular. Omo yakayaski, miti yaski, tukbaski, the pile. Ishak you? Say. 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If you want totori your lover,
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1: Oh yeah, now here we go, here we go. Why them no go there active? When did they always listen to Flanger? We want Ubonga OAP. Good life, the spectacular. Oh my yakayaski, miti yaski, took baski, the pile. Ishak you? Say. Them no they use clear eye, they do run so. Now get the monotone, and get the advantage. If you want to tori your lover,
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1: Oh yeah, now here we go, here we go. Why them no go there, auntie? When did they always listen to Flanger? We want Ubonga OAP. Good life, the spectacular. Omo yakwayaski, miti yaski, tukbaski, the pile. Ishak you? Say. 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
1: 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Oh my yakayaski, miti yaski, took baski, the pile. Ishak you.
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Hey, ladies and gentlemen, my people, this now your good boyfriend KC, and I day here for Naija FM 92.7. No forget the 7 day, very, very important. Now KC says so. Oh yeah, park.

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0: 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Ishok you. Say, say, say, say. 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
1: then with Lenjo.
0: Faji time, mko.
1: Then with Lenjo.
0: Lakana.
1: Then with Lenjo.
0: Oh boy, where my tally number now?
1: Please hit up Lenjo.
0: Plus miliki time with too much sauce. 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
3: Let me say, you know me Sabinus na here, Sabinus on back. I didn't say Sabi everything.
2: 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You are a wicked somebody.
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1: Oh yeah, now here we go, here we go. Why them no go dey active? When did they always listen to Flanjo? We want Ubonga OAP. Good life, the spectacular. Omo yakayaski, miti yaski, tukbaski, the pile. Ishak you? Say. 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If you want to tori your lover,
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3: It's

0: Favor is yours.
1: Amen.
0: Mercy is your portion.
1: Amen.
0: In the name of Jesus.
1: Amen.
0: I decree and declare that the God I serve helps you.
1: Amen.
0: No weapon formed against you shall prosper.
1: Amen.
0: Every tongue that rises against you in judgment is condemned.
1: Amen.
0: By the power of the Holy Ghost.
1: Amen.
0: In Jesus' name we pray.
1: Amen.
0: This coming Friday is massive.
2: Yes, sir.
0: It's a massive one.
3: Yes, sir.
0: You have to be here. Because something big is happening. We don't do it all the time.
2: Yes, sir.
0: There are some events that when you hear them, you run.
1: Yes, sir.
0: Because they are not a joke.
1: Yes, sir.
0: This very Friday, I want you to pay attention.
2: Yes, sir.
0: Like somebody that paid school fees.
1: Yes, sir.
0: It's very, very important. If you pay school fees, you have to pay attention.
1: Yes, sir. Yes, sir.
0: The student that pays school fees and does not pay attention will fail.
1: Yes, yes, sir.
0: This very Friday, June 12th. My God. My God. This very Friday, June 12th, 12th of June, is a very special day.
1: Yes, sir.
0: It's a special day for Nigeria.
1: Yes, sir.
0: It's a special day in your own life.
1: Yes, sir.
4: Yes, sir. Yes, sir.
0: I want to beg you for something.
1: Yes, sir.
0: On the dot of 9 o'clock, I want you to be in the church.
1: Yes, sir. Yes,
0: sir. Nine on the dot, I need to be in the church.
1: Yes, sir.
0: Ay, oh. It is 3-in-1.
2: Yes, sir.
0: It's very powerful. Something is about to shift.
1: Amen.
0: In your life.
1: Amen.
0: The first thing that is happening is called a covenant of salt.
1: Hallelujah.
0: Covenant of salt is a once in a while instruction.
2: Yes, sir.
0: But whenever it comes up, just know God's about to do something.
1: Yes, sir.
0: Bring the normal salt you have in your kitchen. Or you buy one sachet of salt and come with it.
1: Yes, sir.
4: Yes, sir.
0: My God, it will be very massive.
2: Yes, sir. Yes, sir.
0: It's going to be very powerful.
2: Yes, sir.
0: Bring salt. Your normal table salt. A sachet of salt. Bring a small one.
1: Yes, sir.
0: God is about to do something new.
1: Amen. Yeah.
0: Salt is not just for cooking.
1: Yes, sir.
4: Yes, sir.
0: If salt is just for cooking, Jesus will not say you are the salt of the earth.
1: Yes, yes, sir.
2: Yes, sir.
0: There is a spiritual side to salt.
1: Yes, sir.
0: Salt has a covenant. The covenant of salt was given to David.
1: Yes, sir.
0: By God.
1: Yes, sir.
0: To establish his kingdom.
1: Yes, sir.
0: The covenant of salt.
1: Yes,
0: it's going to be massive.
1: Yes, sir.
0: It's going to be very powerful.
1: Yes.
0: And then on the dot of 9 o'clock, on the dot of 9 o'clock, 10 trumpets will be blowing.
1: Yes, sir.
0: 10 in the Bible is the number of all.
1: Yes, sir. Yes, sir.
0: All. So the Lord inspired me to put 10 trumpets on the altar. That 10 trumpets will be blowing to represent every part of your life.
1: Yes, sir.
2: Yes, sir.
0: As these trumpets are blowing and singing praises to God, every area of your life is being placed before the Lord.
1: Yes, sir.
0: My God. Covenant of salt is a special day. Backing it up with the Feast of Trumpets. And then the number three thing that is happening is drag them to court. You will now bring, you will bring the petitions. The petitions. Every petition that is in your heart, you will write them and you bring them before the Lord.
1: Yes, sir.
0: It is covenant of salt. It is Feast of Trumpets.
1: Yes, sir.
0: It is drag them to court. These three meetings, 3-in-1, inside one service.
1: Yes, sir.
0: Everything, please be there by 9.
1: Yes, sir.
0: Be there by 9.
1: Yes, sir.
0: Because that very 9 o'clock, I am already on the altar.
1: Yes, sir.
0: 9 o'clock,

0: 10 a.m. I'm going to make everything, finish everything by 10. That 10 o'clock is prophetic in your life. That 10 o'clock, there's something we must do together by that 10 o'clock, which I will not tell you here now. Make sure you are there by 9. Don't come late. 9 o'clock, I'm already on the altar with the 10 trumpeters, and we are blowing the trumpet, and we are praying. So don't sit at home and think you can come at any time you like. No, no, no, no. 9 o'clock, on the dot, I am on the altar with the trumpeter. So come early. Come before 9. I see God helping you.
1: Amen.
0: I see God promoting you.
1: Amen.
0: Something is about to happen. No? This is June. The month is already going.
2: Yes, sir.
0: The year is already going to half.
2: Yes, sir.
0: So, the blessings you missed, we want to recover them.
1: Amen.
0: By the Spirit of the Living God.
1: Amen.
0: You bring salt, a small sachet of salt. You bring your own salt, small, big, it doesn't matter. Or maybe just a little salt from your kitchen. Bring salt.
2: Yes, sir.
0: The God will use the covenant of salt to do new things in your life.
1: Amen.
0: The covenant of salt neutralizes attacks.
2: Yes, sir.
0: The covenant of salt also establishes people.
2: Yes, sir.
0: The covenant of salt is one of the covenants that made David a wealthy man.
2: Yes, sir.
0: Come with your own salt.
2: Yes, sir.
0: I'm going to show you so many things about salt in the word of God. And we're going to use it to do the prophetic. Number two, the trumpets will be blasting. The word of God tells us that when the trumpets are blowing, we should know that we are making the Lord our God to remember us.
2: Yes, sir.
0: In the day of our battles.
2: Mm.
0: He said, when we are faced with enemies we cannot conquer, he said, we should blow a trumpet and the Lord our God will remember us.
2: Yes, sir.
0: So we are blowing 10 trumpets because 10 means all.
2: Yes, sir.
0: 10 means all. So the 10 trumpets will be blowing for every area of your life.
1: Amen.
0: And then we are doing drag them to court. My God.
2: Yes, sir.
0: What do we mean by drag them to court? We are going to bring every petition.
2: Yes, sir.
0: Before the Lord.
2: Yes, sir.
0: What do you think about these three in one, sir?
3: It's overdose. The Bible talking about 3-1, it says a threefold cord cannot easily
2: be broken.
3: You see, wherever you are hearing the sound of my voice from, it's a big privilege to be even standing close to the prophet and doing a broadcast like this. When we talk about, I don't know which one to talk about, but you know, that day I remember drag them to court. There was a woman that the husband was seeking for divorce, and they were going to a physical court in Bayelsa. And then she came to church here. She said, the court is tomorrow. My husband does not want again, but I still want the marriage. So she wrote her petition. God read letters. God read letters.
0: Yes.
3: She wrote her petition and dropped it on the altar on the day of drag them to court.
0: Yes.
3: As she began to pray. And then when they got to court,
0: yes,
3: the judge dismissed the case.
0: Yes.
3: That they should go back home. That's how the family was restored.
0: Because the woman came to God's court,
1: yes,
0: before she went to a physical court.
1: Yes,
3: that's what happened to that particular woman. And everything concerning her family changed. That was the last time we heard.
0: What about that one that was sacked? The boy that was sacked, and when he came for drag them to court, they ended up promoting him.
3: Yes, sir. Even the one that was dismissed from work.
0: Yes.
3: And the mother brought his name to church. And then they now realized that it was the people that were under him that conspired against him for him to be dismissed from work. They returned him back, increased his salary. You can't miss this service. It's going to change your life. See, prophetic ends the pathetic.
2: Yes.
1: Yes, sir.
3: A prophet might not be able to cook a goosey for you, but we cook your miracle.
2: Yes, sir.
3: If you are hearing the sound of my voice wherever you are, it doesn't matter what they have said against you. You are not going to make it in life. You are not going to succeed in life. Nothing will work for you. If their name is not God,
2: yes,
3: they don't have the final say.
2: Yes,
3: this very Friday, you will see the mighty hand of God coming through for you.
1: Amen.
3: It's not even about the prophet just locating you. Just being in that atmosphere, everything will shift completely in the name of Jesus.
1: Amen.
3: I remember one man that came to service recently. The man was inside the service. Service had not started. Prayers were just going on. And his sickness disappeared. He had been sick for like 3 weeks. And all of a sudden, he started sweating. He has gone for different kind of treatment. Nothing was working. One of them started sweating and sickness disappeared. When prayer started, he was jumping, shouting, praying. And that very same service, a lot of people, you know what I said? A lot of people were sharing testimonies, even before service started. So many testimonies. This very Friday, June 12th, is a day of freedom. And something, God is going to set you free.
1: Amen.
3: That day in the name of Jesus Christ.
1: Amen.
0: You know something special about 12? 12 is apostolic government.
1: Yes, sir.
0: 12 is the number of government.
1: Yes, sir.
0: The number of God, number of New Jerusalem, the number of heaven, the number of divine apostolic order.
2: Yes, sir. Yes, sir.
0: On this June 12th, June is a 6 month. 12 is 6 times 2.
1: Yes, sir.
0: So it's June 12th.
1: Yes, sir.
0: It's a day to deal with 6 plus 6.
1: Yes, sir. Yes, sir.
0: So you know that 666 is June 12th.
1: Yes, sir.
0: Because June is 06.
1: Yes, sir.
0: 12 is 6 plus 6.
1: Mm-hmm.
0: That is 3 6 you are looking at.
1: Yes, sir.
0: So it's a day to deal with demonic activity.
1: Yes, sir.
0: Please come. It's a, God specifically made this June 12th to be a Friday.
1: Yes, sir.
0: So that your life can change.
1: Yes, sir.
0: This is 3 in 1.
1: Mm-hmm.
0: 3 in 1. Oh. 3 in 1.
3: Yes, sir.
0: What is called 3 in 1? The first thing, covenant of salt.
3: Yes, sir.
0: The second one.
3: Yes, sir.
0: Is what?
3: Try
0: them to court. The third one is the feast of trumpets. 10 trumpets will be blasting.
1: Mm.
0: 10 trumpets will be blasting. My God. See, if we just blow trumpets, there are services where people put prayer requests on the floor like this.
1: Yes, sir. Yes, sir.
0: And we blow trumpets on it.
1: Yes, sir.
0: Come and see testimonies.
3: Yes, sir.
0: Because it's not ordinary.
1: Yes, sir.
0: It is the hand of God.
1: Yes, sir.
0: It is the prophetic.
1: Yes,
0: it is this Friday, 9 a.m., the Millennium Center, kilometer 2, Igbeche Road, near Element Junction, here in the city of Port Harcourt. See, don't miss it. Don't miss what God is doing. I believe with all my heart that heaven will respond.
1: Amen. Amen.
0: In the mighty name of Jesus
1: Amen.
0: Christ.
1: Amen.
0: The numbers to call are 080-3267-3744. Again, 080-3267-3744. One more time, 080-3267-3744. Second number is 090-2924-2264. Again, 090-2924-2264. Your life will change.
1: Amen.
0: If I see your face, I'll prophesy.
1: Hallelujah.
0: And you will testify to the glory of God.
1: Amen.
0: You know, the expectation of the righteous shall not be cut off.
1: Yes,
0: the Bible said so. A man came to church with an expectation.
1: Yes, sir.
0: He told us in his testimony that when he was coming, he told God that, Lord, if I just see the man of God going up to the altar.
3: Yes, sir.
0: Once I just see him going on to the altar,
3: yes,
0: my problem is over.
1: Over.
0: He behaved like a woman with the issue of blood.
3: Yes,
0: that said in her heart, once I touch them of his garment, I will be made whole. So the man said so. And the amazing thing is, he said the moment the prophet went to the altar, he felt a woman running out of his body.
1: Mm.
0: This is a contractor that has not done contracts in 10 years.
3: Yes, sir.
0: Because some demonic witchcraft authorities sat on his blessing.
3: Yes, sir.
0: Instantly, the power of God came upon him. We have not even ministered to him.
1: Yes, sir.
0: Following Monday, he got a contract of 10 million.
3: Mm. Yes, sir.
0: This is your own time.
1: Amen.
0: This is your own season.
1: Amen.
0: Don't forget to bring salt.
1: Yes, sir.
0: Bring yourself, bring your friends, bring your neighbors, bring your families and relatives.
1: Yes, sir.
0: Everything is going to be all right.
1: Amen.
0: Jesus will take control.
1: Yes, amen.
0: This very Friday, June 12th.
2: Yes, sir.
0: Don't give any excuse.
1: Yes,
0: 9 a.m. I will be on the altar.
1: Mm.
0: Be here on time.
1: Yes, sir.
0: I see God helping you.
1: Amen.
0: I see favor responding to you.
1: Amen.
0: If I see your face, I'll prophesy.
1: Yes, sir.
0: My name is Isaac Remer.
1: Mm.
0: Jesus is about to change your story.
1: Amen.
0: In Jesus' name we pray.
2: Amen.
4: Sweetie, these people too, they active. Them, they give me joy, no be small.
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